0: Says she's in the battle all over again. Republican redistricting efforts after the Supreme Court ruling has eliminated a number of majority black districts and diluted the black voting power in many red states.
1: So we are here today, but tomorrow we need to go out and organize.
0: With the pain Nolan Wells' mother is enduring, now this. Her job was threatened. She's in healthcare. Someone filed a complaint against Christine Wells Wansley, but the Mississippi Board of Nursing has closed the case. Family attorney, civil rights lawyer Ben Crump says the complaint was frivolous from someone trying to intimidate her as she continues to seek answers about how her 18-year-old son died. Nolan was found in the water on Horn Island, Mississippi, after a 4th of July boat outing with white friends. Still nothing concrete yet about if there was foul play or it was just an accident. The illness is terminal, just 6 months to live, and some just don't feel like holding on anymore. In New York, they can die. Now, prescription medication is available to help make it happen faster. Governor Kathy Hochul just signed the bill into law.
2: Who am I to deny you or your loved one what they're begging for at the end of their life?
0: There are safeguards like a recorded and written request with two witnesses. There is also a mandatory mental health evaluation, and every deadly dose of medicine must be self-administered. Because when it's done, and critics say that's the problem. The solution is final.
2: We're making it much easier for people to get medicine to kill themselves than we are for them to get medicine to improve their quality of life or prolong their life. And that sends a really strong message.
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11: I'm Amber Payton on your home for 24/7 News, the Black Information Network. Here's what's happening in your region right now. Virginia Governor Abigail Spanberger marked two major voting rights anniversaries in Norfolk while ceremonially signing several election-related bills.
12: They have served their time, as we have the expectation that they re-enter our communities and have a job and be a contributing member of our communities, that importantly, they should also have the opportunity to regain their voice.
11: The event recognized the 61st anniversary of the Voting Rights Act and 60 years since a Supreme Court ruling ended Virginia's poll tax. Spanberger also highlighted her administration's restoration of voting rights to more than 66,000 Virginians with prior felony convictions.
12: And so it was important to me to make sure that we built out a process that would allow us to review every application and ensure that those who were eligible did in fact regain their rights.
11: The ceremony also honored Black Norfolk civil rights leader Evelyn Thomas Butts, who helped overturn the poll tax. Virginia voters will consider automatic rights restoration this fall. Turning now to Charlotte, where more than a decade after Black mother Carolyn Allen disappeared, her daughters are renewing their plea for answers.
13: 10 years is a very long time to get no closure.
14: Even if she was okay, or even if she wasn't, then we would at least know. It's hard not knowing some of my nieces, nephews.
11: Allen was last seen in January of 2016, but was not reported missing until the following year. Her family is now working with the Black and Missing Foundation to bring new attention to the case. FBI data shows Black people accounted for more than 193,000

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6: I'm Amber Payton on your home for 24/7 News, the Black Information Network. Here's what's happening in your region right now. Virginia Governor Abigail Spanberger marked two major voting rights anniversaries in Norfolk while ceremonially signing several election-related bills.
7: They have served their time, as we have the expectation that they re-enter our communities and have a job and be a contributing member of our communities, that importantly, they should also have the opportunity to regain their voice.
6: The event recognized the 61st anniversary of the Voting Rights Act and 60 years since a Supreme Court ruling ended Virginia's poll tax. Spanberger also highlighted her administration's restoration of voting rights to more than 66,000 Virginians with prior felony convictions.
7: And so it was important to me to make sure that we built out a process that would allow us to review every application and ensure that those who were eligible did in fact regain their rights.
6: The ceremony also honored Black Norfolk civil rights leader Evelyn Thomas Butts, who helped overturn the poll tax. Virginia voters will consider automatic rights restoration this fall. Turning now to Charlotte, where more than a decade after Black mother Carolyn Allen disappeared, her daughters are renewing their plea for answers.
8: 10 years is a very long time to get no closure.
9: Even if she was okay or even if she wasn't, then we would at least know. It's hard not knowing. Some of my nieces, nephews.
6: Allen was last seen in January of 2016, but was not reported missing until the following year. Her family is now working with the Black and Missing Foundation to bring new attention to the case. FBI data shows Black people accounted for more than 193,000 missing persons report in 2024, more than one in three nationwide. Allen's daughters tell WCNC Charlotte they no longer believe she is alive, but still hope one tip will finally bring her home. Now to Virginia, where Suffolk's Peanut Park is getting a major makeover that will include a memorial honoring Dr. Martin Luther King Jr. The city has set aside $300,000 for the memorial plans. The redesigned park will feature a memorial garden, plaza, new seating, walkways, and additional parking. Community feedback on the project is expected over the next 2 to 3 months. Baltimore's Morgan State University has been ranked among the nation's top public HBCUs. Forbes placed Morgan State fourth based on graduation and retention rates, alumni earnings, return on investment, and the success of its graduates. The magazine also highlighted the university's programs in artificial intelligence, cybersecurity, journalism, and applied neuroscience. North Carolina A&T ranked first among public HBCUs, while Howard University was named the top private HBCU. And all aboard, the Empress of Soul is bringing the midnight train to Portsmouth this fall. Gladys Knight will perform at Rivers Casino Portsmouth's Event Center on Friday, October 9th at 8 p.m. Tickets start at $59 and guests must be 21 or older. The 7-time Grammy winner is best known for decades of hits with the Pips, including her signature classic, Midnight Train to Georgia. 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
3: I'm Misty Jordan with the Black Information Network. The Virginia Department of Health is asking families to talk to their health care providers about vaccinations ahead of the upcoming school year. The health department says vaccination requirements have not changed and vaccines are still the best way to protect the health of students and the surrounding community.
4: And so our goal here is always to try and figure out how do we help kids be safe so they can do things all year long with their friends, with their families, and not have to worry about it.
3: Officials also say the need for immunizations has increased due to the outbreak of measles and Central Virginia. More information about vaccinations is available on the State Health Department's website. A Virginia doctor is making history as the first Black woman to be named director of VCU's Massey's Comprehensive Cancer Center. Dr. Monica Baskin was named director earlier this week. She explains why she feels her role is important to the Black community.
5: I do think that there are some people who are coming for care that don't often see someone that has a shared background as theirs. And so they may feel a little bit more of a comfort that here's someone that may know my experience without me having to tell them every single thing.
3: Dr. Baskin is the first woman of color to hold a position at the center. Baskin will oversee hundreds of scientists and investigators who work in cancer and research prevention. Now to the Carolinas. A Morrisville police officer is accused of illegally using the license plate reader system. Elizabeth Ann Snowman was arrested this week for a count of accessing computers, which led to her firing. The police chief said Snowman reportedly used the system more than 30 times to track her boyfriend's ex-wife. And she's not the only officer accused of doing it.
6: We're looking at 10. Of the 10, three look like they could be problematic. Moving forward, what we're doing on this is in addition to what's in there, they're also going to have to attach a case number to this to give it a little more bite.
3: The police chief said they're working on better protections for the Flock system and how and when officers access it. New protests at the state legislature are putting North Carolina's hemp bill on hold. Hundreds of protesters packed the General Assembly Tuesday, urging House lawmakers to reject a proposal that would ban most intoxicating hemp drinks, gummies, and other THC products. By the end of the day, House leaders pulled the bill from consideration and instead announced a study committee to rework legislation.
7: Intoxicating substances sold in brightly colored packages, often designed to look exactly like popular candy. But anyone whose business depends on selling these products should not be in business.
3: Lawmakers from both parties say there's broad support for setting a minimum age to buy hemp products. And the Miss USA organization has dethroned Miss North Carolina, apparently after some of her old tweets resurfaced. Brittany Boltonhouse was crowned Miss North Carolina in June and was set to appear at the Miss USA pageant later this month. Wednesday, the organization said Boltonhouse was stepping down as Miss North Carolina because of racist comments. Runner-up Myla Haley, a Black woman, will assume the crown of Miss North Carolina at the upcoming pageant in Miami. I'm Misty Jordan on your home for Black News First, the Black Information Network.
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